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2: 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They could have somebody else drive them. 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

0: That's basically what we do. We just get out there and tell these kids, look, this is what can happen. It's not worth it.
1: 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Since then, Sandra has been a dedicated Mad Canada volunteer.
0: Just getting that message out there that drinking and driving does kill, and it does. To me, it's such a simple thing. Don't drink and drive. It just is not worth it.
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1: Good morning. Here's the latest news and sports on the Raven Radio Network. I'm Jackson Fontaine. Albertans will be able to purchase a new conservation specialty license plate starting today with $55 from each plate going to the Alberta Conservation Association. The province made the announcement on Monday and said this is Alberta's first conservation-focused license plate. The plate features an iconic painting of three Alberta bighorn sheep with Mount Lougheed in the background. The cost will be $75 with a $15 registration fee. The province said proceeds will be directed to the Alberta Conservation Association and will support habitat restoration, wildlife monitoring, and research and community-driven programs. The plate will be available for all registration classes except dealer plates, antique, consular corp, disabled, off-highway, and motorcycle. Letters and numbers are issued in a sequential order and can't be personalized. Plates are mailed directly from the manufacturer. The annual Indian Relay Cup Championship enters its sixth year at the River Cree Resort and Casino in Edmonton. Daniel Barker-Tremblay has all the details.
2: The sixth annual River Cree Cup World Championship is set to return to Treaty 6 territory September 4th to the 6th, bringing relay teams together at Enoch Park Racetrack for a weekend of Indian relay racing competition and community. Kyle Peacock, Enoch Tribal Council member, speaks on the event featuring a $200,000 prize purse, including $70,000 and buckles for first place, calling it the World Championships.
3: I'm very excited. This is our sixth annual River Cree Cup Indian Relay races coming up. And this year, because the prize money has went up to over $200,000 in purses, including the biggest ever prize money for first place, $70,000, buckles, jackets, and a championship trophy. It's the pinnacle of Indian relay racing, so we decided to call it the World Championships.
2: In Enoch Cree Nation, I'm Daniel Barker-Tremblay.
1: Calgary Transit is launching a new 500 series of express bus routes aimed at providing faster connections and better integration with the city's transit network. The first route in the series, Route 503 Simons Valley Express, began service Monday, connecting Sage Hill and surrounding communities with downtown through direct, limited stop service. Calgary Transit is also renaming Route 300 Airport/City Center as Route 500 Airport Express, creating the foundation for a new family of express routes that the city says will expand over time. Unlike traditional express routes that primarily operated during peak periods and in one direction, the new 500 series model provides two-way service throughout the day. The new network is part of Calgary Transit's Route Ahead 30-year strategic plan and follows changes identified through the North Central Transit Service Review. The city says the performance on Route 503 will help inform future 500 series express routes planned for other areas of Calgary as the city grows and travel patterns change. Taking a look at your sports, the Toronto Blue Jays will be back in action tonight to start a critical series against the Cleveland Guardians. The Jays are coming off a three-game sweep of the Seattle Mariners on the weekend and will look to make up more ground in the AL wildcard race. Spencer Arrighetti will get the start tonight for Toronto against Guardians right-hander Gavin Williams. First pitch is scheduled for 4:40. That is your latest news in sports on the Raven Radio Network. 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A look at your Raven weather is next.
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1: Let's now get a look at your Raven weather forecast. We'll start down south in the Calgary-Sutina Nation area. Today, a mix of sun and cloud, clearing late in the afternoon with a high of 25 and a humidex of 26. And tonight's clear, increasing cloudiness overnight, wind gusting up to 40 kilometers an hour and a low of 12. And heading up north to the Edmonton-Enoch Cree Nation area, today, sunny, wind gusting up to 40 kilometers an hour in the afternoon with a high of 25 and a humidex of 27. And tonight's a few clouds, wind becoming light near midnight. And a low 14.
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Slightly Closer and Tupelo Honey. Happy Tuesday, everyone. And should I say, happy September. It is officially September 1st today. Hope everyone is having a great start to their day. We have a busy show as we usually do. We'll have my question of the day up in a little bit. Also going to be having my jam of the day in the 7 o'clock hour. Here's Tommy Tuton. It's Jenny 867-5309. This is The Raven.

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0: Well, I say, hey, lover girl.
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0: I say, hey, lover girl.

0: Some peaches and herb on the Raven Radio Network. Love is strange. And I want to bring up today's question of the day, just currently up on the Raven Facebook page. And it is September 1st. A lot of schools are back at it this week. So I want to know, do you have a favorite school memory? It could be maybe in high school. It could be maybe junior high. Personally, for me, all throughout my years of schooling, I loved going to gym class, hanging out with all my buddies. We were all very, very competitive. So every time we'd play a sport, it was like the Stanley Cup was up for grabs. And if we lost, it would be so devastating. So that I would probably say my favorite school memory. But if you guys do want to tell me your favorite school memory, you can tell me on Facebook or send me a text at 780-496-7717.
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0: thing.
1: A 2002 hit, My Love Don't Cost a Thing with Jennifer Lopez. And we like to play everything from the 50s, as you guys know, up until today. But for this next one, we're going to stick to the 2000s. It's 2010 with Lady Gaga. It's on The Raven.
2: I know that we are young and I know that you may love me, but I just can't be with you like this anymore.

0: Crosby and Stills and Nash teaming up for a track, Our House, here on the Raven Radio Network. And since we are into September, that means summer is almost ending. It's crazy to say that it went by that fast, but an event coming up is the Beaumont Farmers Market at the Ken Nickel Regional Recreation Center in Beaumont, happening on Thursday from 5 to 8 p.m. They've been doing this market since the end of May, and for some reason, I haven't even talked about it, so where have I been all this time? But there's going to be free kids' activities, free parking, which you can't go wrong with, and then obviously fresh veggies, BC fruits, so much more. 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

Landslide by Fleetwood Mac. Jackson hanging out with you this morning, and we are coming up to 7 o'clock, which means the second look at your news, sports, and weather. Here's the Offspring's original prankster. This is The Raven.

0: Good morning. Here's the latest news and sports on the Raven Radio Network. I'm Jackson Fontaine. Albertans will be able to purchase a new conservation specialty license plate starting today, with $55 from each plate going to the Alberta Conservation Association. The province made the announcement on Monday and said this is Alberta's first conservation-focused license plate. The plate features an iconic painting of three Alberta bighorn sheep with Mount Lougheed in the background. The cost will be $75 with a $15 registration fee. The province said proceeds will be directed to the Alberta Conservation Association and will support habitat restoration, wildlife monitoring, and research and community-driven programs. The plate will be available for all registration classes except dealer plates, antique, consular corp, disabled, off-highway, and motorcycle. Letters and numbers are issued in a sequential order and can't be personalized. Plates are mailed directly from the manufacturer. The annual Indian Relay Cup Championship enters its sixth year at the River Cree Resort and Casino in Edmonton. Daniel Barker Tremblay has all the details.
1: The sixth annual River Cree Cup World Championship is set to return to Treaty 6 territory September 4th to the 6th, bringing relay teams together at Enoch Park Racetrack for a weekend of Indian relay racing, competition, and community. Kyle Peacock, Enoch Tribal Council member, speaks on the event featuring a $200,000 prize purse, including $70,000 and buckles for first place, calling it the World Championships.
2: I'm very excited. This is our sixth annual River Cree Cup Indian Relay races coming up. And this year, because the prize money has went up to over $200,000 in purses, including the biggest ever prize money for first place, $70,000, buckles, jackets, and a championship trophy. It's the pinnacle of Indian relay racing, so we decided to call it the World Championships.
1: In Enoch Cree Nation, I'm Daniel Barker Tremblay.
0: Calgary Transit is launching a new 500 series of express bus routes aimed at providing faster connections and better integration with the city's transit network. The first route in the series, Route 503 Simons Valley Express, began service Monday, connecting Sage Hill and surrounding communities with downtown through direct, limited stop service. Calgary Transit is also renaming Route 300 Airport/City Center as Route 500 Airport Express, creating the foundation for a new family of express routes that the city says will expand over time. Unlike traditional express routes that primarily operated during peak periods and in one direction, the new 500 series model provides two-way service throughout the day. The new network is part of Calgary Transit's Route Ahead 30-year strategic plan and follows changes identified through the North Central Transit Service Review. The city says the performance on Route 503 will help inform a future 500 series express routes planned for other areas of Calgary as the city grows and travel patterns change. Taking a look at your sports, the Toronto Blue Jays will be back in action tonight to start a critical series against the Cleveland Guardians. The Jays are coming off a three-game sweep of the Seattle Mariners on the weekend and will look to make up more ground in the AL wildcard race. Spencer Arrighetti will get the start tonight for Toronto against Guardians right-hander Gavin Williams. First pitch is scheduled for 4:40. That is your latest news in sports on the Raven Radio Network. 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A look at your Raven weather is next.
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0: Let's now get a look at your Raven weather forecast. We'll start down south in the Calgary-Sutina Nation area. Today, a mix of sun and cloud, clearing late in the afternoon with a high of 25 and a humidex of 26. And tonight's clear, increasing cloudiness overnight, wind gusting up to 40 kilometers an hour, and a low of 12. And heading up north to the Edmonton Enoch Cree Nation area, today sunny, wind gusting up to 40 kilometers an hour in the afternoon with a high of 25 and a humidex of 27. And tonight's a few clouds, wind becoming light near midnight and a low of 14.
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It's the Jets crush on you. It's Tuesday morning with Jackson. And coming up on Thursday, you guys know what it is. It's Radio Bingo that will be back on our sister station, CFWE, as well as CJWE. And it's a really big jackpot. You're going to want to hear this. $25,000 is up for grabs. Definitely don't want to miss out on that game. What a way to start September if you can win that. If you're looking for a seller near you or more information, you can head on over to radiobingo.ca. Here's Kelly Clarkson behind these hazel eyes. This is The Raven.

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0: A 1972 hit to Smoke on the Water with Deep Purple. You're listening to the Raven Radio Network. Wanted to share a stat with you guys that I had seen that talks about when you eat. So in a massive study of more than 31,000 adults, researchers found that compared with people who ate their first meal between 7 and 8 a.m., those who waited until 10 a.m. to noon had a 19% higher risk of death, while eating for the first time of the day after noon was linked to a 29% higher risk. So this is crazy. As a couple of years ago, I would say I used to always eat super early in the morning. I'd probably say around that 7 to 9-ish a.m. and I'd always eat breakfast, but now I just stopped doing that. I like rarely eat in the mornings, but maybe I should start eating earlier in the mornings until waiting until 10 o'clock or noon to have my lunch, because apparently that has a 19% higher risk of death.
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0: Super Tramps Breakfast in America, and it is now time for my jam of the day. And back in 1984, Tina Turner released this song.
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0: That was my jam of the day. What's Love Got to Do with It? And Tina Turner. And back on this day in 1984, Tina Turner scored her first U.S. number one as a solo artist for that song, What's Love Got to Do with It? And became the oldest female artist to top the chart. And in addition to being named the second biggest single of the year, the song also earned Turner multiple Grammys, including Record of the Year and a Best Female Pop Performance. So there you have it. My jam of the day. What's Love Got to Do with It? By Tina Turner.
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2: My name is Alicia Danielson, and I am the founder of Whispers Between the Braids.
3: So tell us a little more about Whispers Between the Braids. What's it all about? Because you're making such an impact with the youth.
2: So Whispers in the Braids is an

0: could have experienced it. My mother doesn't know how to bead and things like that. So I've picked up those things, trying to understand my culture even more. And it was just this feeling I had inside of just like, I know I could do more. And I know that I'm not the only one feeling like this.
1: Tell us a little more. What have you personally or professionally learned from helping others?
0: It's honestly the self-gratitude of knowing that what I am doing doesn't just only benefit me, but it benefits the others around me. I've been able to travel Canada and provide Indigenous youth empowerment workshops. I've traveled to British Columbia, Alberta, Northwest Territories, Yukon, going to those small remote towns because I grew up in Stewart, British Columbia. It's a town of 300 people. And I really knew what it was like to not really have everybody come into this town that looked like me or even like was that public figure. So me being able to be that public figure and going into these small towns and tell these youth, yeah, like I came from a small town too, and I have all this background and I have these stories that are so similar to you and that you can do the exact same thing as me. So since I've won Miss Queen Canada, I have a whole reign plan that I'm following with my reign, and it has a lot to do with Whispers in the Braids. One of them that I'm coming up with that I really want to do is a back to school supplies drive. I know that it's super hard to get school supplies if you're low income, and if, especially with Jordan's principal, there's not a lot of funding with that. And I've seen that from working in the not-for-profit centers that we would go through that funding or we wouldn't get really any at all. So being able to give back to my community that way with school supplies and making sure that youth have all the supplies that they need, and especially with winter coming around the corner, that means snow pants, winter jackets, all of those. I've seen it done in the past where it's super helpful, especially for our unhoused community. So knowing that can be also helpful for our youth, but our unhoused community as well.
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A track there from Joan Jett. It's Tuesday morning, and it's almost time for another look at your news, sports, and weather. First, let's go to It's Not Over with Daughtry. It's on the Raven.

0: Good morning. Here's the latest news in sports on the Raven Radio Network. I'm Jackson Fontaine. Albertans will be able to purchase a new conservation specialty license plate starting today, with $55 from each plate going to the Alberta Conservation Association. The province made the announcement on Monday and said this is Alberta's first conservation-focused license plate. The plate features an iconic painting of three Alberta bighorn sheep with Mount Lougheed in the background. The cost will be $75 with a $15 registration fee. The province said proceeds will be directed to the Alberta Conservation Association and will support habitat restoration, wildlife monitoring, and research and community-driven programs. The plate will be available for all registration classes except dealer plates, antique, consular corp, disabled, off-highway, and motorcycle. Letters and numbers are issued in a sequential order and can't be personalized. Plates are mailed directly from the manufacturer. The annual Indian Relay Cup Championship enters its sixth year at the River Cree Resort and Casino in Edmonton. Daniel Barker-Tremblay has all the details.
1: The sixth annual River Cree Cup World Championship is set to return to Treaty 6 territory September 4th to the 6th, bringing relay teams together at Enoch Park Racetrack for a weekend of Indian relay racing competition and community. Kyle Peacock, Enoch Tribal Council member, speaks on the event featuring a $200,000 prize purse, including $70,000 and buckles for first place, calling it the World Championships.
2: I'm very excited. This is our sixth annual River Cree Cup Indian Relay races coming up. And this year, because the prize money has went up to over $200,000 in purses, including the biggest ever prize money for first place, $70,000, buckles, jackets, and a championship trophy. It's the pinnacle of Indian relay racing, so we decided to call it the World Championships.
1: In Enoch Cree Nation, I'm Daniel Barker-Tremblay.
0: Calgary Transit is launching a new 500 series of express bus routes aimed at providing faster connections and better integration with the city's transit network. The first route in the series, Route 503 Simons Valley Express, began service Monday, connecting Sage Hill and surrounding communities with downtown through direct, limited stop service. Calgary Transit is also renaming Route 300 Airport/City Center as Route 500 Airport Express, creating the foundation for a new family of express routes that the city says will expand over time. Unlike traditional express routes that primarily operated during peak periods and in one direction, the new 500 series model provides two-way service throughout the day. The new network is part of Calgary Transit's Route Ahead 30-year strategic plan and follows changes identified through the North Central Transit Service Review. The city says the performance on Route 503 will help inform future 500 series express routes planned for other areas of Calgary as the city grows and travel patterns change. Taking a look at your sports, the Toronto Blue Jays will be back in action tonight to start a critical series against the Cleveland Guardians. The Jays are coming off a three-game sweep of the Seattle Mariners on the weekend and will look to make up more ground in the AL wildcard race. Spencer Arrighetti will get the start tonight for Toronto against Guardians right-hander Gavin Williams. First pitch is scheduled for 4:40. That is your latest news in sports on the Raven Radio Network. 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A look at your Raven weather is next.
3: 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Water is life. We will not support any legislation that infringes on our rights or risks the well-being of our peoples. 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
0: Let's now get a look at your Raven weather forecast. We'll start down south in the Calgary-Soutina Nation area. Today, a mix of sun and cloud, clearing late in the afternoon with a high of 25 and a humidex of 26. And tonight's clear, increasing cloudiness overnight, wind gusting up to 40 km kilometers an hour and a low of 12. And heading up north to the Edmonton Enoch Cree Nation area, today sunny, wind gusting up to 40 kilometers an hour in the afternoon with a high of 25 and a humidex of 27. And tonight's a few clouds, wind becoming light near midnight and a low of 14.
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What a start to the 8 o'clock hour. If I could turn back time and share, and we are officially at the halfway point of the morning. Hope everyone's mornings are going well so far. We'll be chatting until 10 o'clock. Here's NSYNC with I Want You Back on The Raven. You're right.

0: A little bit of Foghat on the Raven Radio Network and an event I want to talk about coming up starting on Friday, going all the way until Sunday. So all throughout September long weekend, it is the Nakota Classic Powwow taking place in Minnithni. 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That is the Nakota Classic Powwow. 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

from 1997, Blessed Union of Souls and I Want to Be There. And let's just keep the music going and go to a 1996 hit, I'm a Believer, with the Monkees. This is The Raven.

0: I Don't Want to Be by Gavin DeGraw. You're listening to the Raven Radio Network, and it's now time to do some celebrity birthday mentions for September 1st. We'll start off with TV actor Zendaya. She turns 30, became known for starring as Rocky Blue on Disney's Shake It Up. She's also appeared in four different Spider-Man movies, including the most recent one, A Brand New Day. We also have star NHL player Nathan MacKinnon. He turns 30. He was drafted first overall in 2013 by the Colorado Avalanche and helped them win the Stanley Cup in 2022. If it is your birthday today or somebody that you know, send me a text at 780-496-7717.
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Heart and Soul with Huey Lewis and the News. And coming up on Thursday, Radio Bingo will be back on our sister station, CFWE, as well as CJWE. And it's not just any jackpot on Thursday. It's the big one. $25,000 is up for grabs. And the only chance you have at winning that money is you need to play the game. So if you're looking for a seller near you, maybe some more information, you can head on over to radiobingo.ca. Here's Collective Soul, it's Shine on the Raven.

Rolling in the Deep by Adele, 9:08 and Tuesday morning with Jackson, and it's got a quick traffic update down in Calgary. Got an incident on westbound 17th Ave and Stoney Trail Southeast that is blocking the westbound right lane. Drivers can expect delays in that area. Once again, that is in Calgary, westbound 17th Ave and Stoney Trail Southeast, and I'm not seeing much other than that for traffic. As always, if you guys happen to see anything else on those roads, give me a call, send me a text, 780-496-7717. Here's Christina Aguilera, What a Girl Wants. It's on The Raven.

0: track there from the Canadian band The Sheepdogs. You heard it on the Raven Radio Network. And I want to bring up my question of the day today once again. And today we are talking about favorite school memories, as most schools are back in action this week. We only got one answer this morning. I think Will, he might have answered for everyone because nobody's answered really this morning. He says yes when it was over. So I don't know. People apparently don't have much of a school memory. But personally for me, it didn't matter what year it was. Gym class was always the best with my friends, and it really helped that we were all very competitive and always wanted to win whatever sport we were playing. We'd always be jostling, very competitive, and it was just a great time. But if you guys do want to tell me your favorite school memory, you can tell me on Facebook or give me a call. Send me a text, 780-496-7717. 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

A 2012 hit, Just Give Me a Reason by Pink. And you guys know we like to play all the tracks from the 50s up until today. So let's go from 2012 to 1982. It's Eddie Grant, Electric Avenue on The Raven.

0: A little bit of Neil Diamond on the Raven Radio Network. It's Tuesday morning, riding along with Jackson. And if you've already started thinking about September long weekend, one event you're not going to want to miss out on is the 6th annual River Cree Indian Relay Cup. That is coming up September 4th to 6th. You got a great opportunity to watch riders go lightning speed around the track and exchange horses while still in motion. That sounds like a great way to spend the weekend. It's all taking place at the Enoch Park Racetrack Grounds. And if you're looking for more details on the event, you can head on over to our events page at ravenradio.ca.
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Drive with Julian Austin. It's 9:45, which means we are 15 minutes away from 10 o'clock, and that is going to be it for me today. I really appreciate everyone tuning in this morning, and I hope everyone has a great rest of their day, and we'll finish off our time this morning with a hit from Simple Minds, Don't You Forget About Me. 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

0: Here's a look at your latest national Indigenous news on the Windspeaker Radio Network. I'm Brooklyn Britton. Time is running out for one of Canada's most polluting power plants, and two Mi'kmaq bands in New Brunswick say an Indigenous-owned transportable nuclear power station could support the country's pledge to develop cleaner energy. Leaders in Pabono and Eel River Bar say they're considering a proposal to host a small modular reactor, or SMR, to the Belladune Generating Station, which must stop burning coal by 2030. In the first phase of the project, the station could supply enough baseload power for up to 40,000 homes. Prodigy Clean Energy, a Canadian company that's been meeting with the members of the First Nations, says the next phase of the project would see a commercial fleet of transportable nuclear power plants assembled at the port of Belladune and shipped to destinations anywhere in the world. A recent survey results show that a majority of Canadians would be interested in participating in an Indigenous-led tourism experience. The survey was commissioned by Intrepid Travel, a worldwide adventure travel company, and conducted by the market research firm Angus Reid. Results were released on August 18th. More than 1,500 Canadian adults responded to the online survey, which ran from July 24th to the 28th. A key finding of the survey was that 57% of the respondents said they are interested in participating in an Indigenous-led tourism experience, but only 18% said they had already done so. Intrepid Travel officials are now hoping to bridge the gap. Family members of the late Barbara Kenter are demanding that the Parole Board of Canada explain why it granted her attacker full parole without first meeting with them. Kentner was walking on a street in Thunder Bay, Ontario, with her sister in 2017 when Braden Bushby tossed a trailer hitch at her, striking her in the abdomen. The First Nations woman from Wabagoon Lake Ojibwe Nation died 6 months later. Bushby, now 27, pleaded guilty to aggravated assault but was convicted of manslaughter for what the presiding judge describes as callous, misogynistic attack. She and First Nation leaders from Anishinaabe, Aski Nation, and Grand Chief Council Treaty 3 are calling on the parole board to explain why the family was not properly informed of the decision to grant Bushby full parole. Anishinaabe Aski Nation Deputy Grand Chief Anna Betty Achnee Binscombe said Kentner's family learned of the decision through media. She said the parole board must be held accountable for the decision and claimed Bushby poses a danger. For Indigenous youth graduating from the Oskayak Police Academy, the end of their two-week journey with the Edmonton Police Service came with an unexpected celebration, a shopping trip with police officers. The youth were able to choose footwear that reflected their individual style and personality, giving them an opportunity to prepare for the new school year while celebrating the completion of their academy experience. Over the course of 2 weeks, youth had an opportunity to learn more about policing, while Edmonton police officers gained an opportunity to learn more about the young people they serve. The Oskayak Police Academy demonstrates how those investments can create relationships that extend beyond a single program. That is your latest National Indigenous News.
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And it seems like everybody's got a plan.

0: On June 16th, the Carney government tabled Bill C-37, the new First Nations water legislation behind closed doors and without the input and guidance of treaty nations. This is a serious step backward. Treaty nations will not accept being treated as consultation stakeholders rather than rights-bearing nations whose consent is required. Water is life. We will not support any legislation that infringes on our rights or risks the well-being of our peoples. 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
1: Welcome to Conversational Nakota. My name is Thomas Snow, here as always with Inquisition Alice Kakwitz. Now, on this week's episode, we wanted to talk about language and language revitalization, and a lot of it comes from us being inspired by the language, the Siouan Language Conference that was held in South Dakota in Rapid City this past month. We were fortunate and honored to be sent down as part of a delegation from our nation here in Stony Nakota, and there were a lot of things that came to that inspired us, that we really wanted to speak to and just be able to kind of share with our listeners here, on our reflections as Ithkabi speakers, as fluent speakers, and one of the things that really stood out to us.
2: Amba wastech tagun chawa nangaha amba ne do waste hamar nangu jake minisnien ushoda hanka jake nichiwiambi umine jake watu saga visions ushoda nevichip touch it's in the hundan chip touch ne That's a ham in Kumi, Hictam Dukeni, Ubike. 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A pinchia beer, hunya business, down again
1: nuts. So, at the time of recording here, we're in Minithni, and Kusin was mentioning there's a slight smokiness. It looks like fog at first, but when you step out and you smell the air, you can really smell that slight smokiness in the air. And, that's because of all the families in the area that are making wachutha, which is dry meat. And we, in Kusin and myself included, have a great sense of pride from this, because it's something that families grow up doing. My life was like this, where in the fall time and in the late summer, we would spend our entire time, before school started, and even sometimes after school started, we'd be out at Mustiamnin or the Rabbit Lake hunting camp, and they'd be making dry meat. And Inkusin was saying that her nieces are all still picking berries, the berries that are, that are ready later on in the season, like right now. They're still gathering berries and making dry meat, and the amount of pride that we have in our family and in our community, we can't express that enough, that people are doing these things. And what's really, I think, prideful for us is that people do it as part of their life. As part of their life, it's part of how they've always done things. And that separates something, because now a lot of times people go to camps or they go to workshops to pick up these skills, and they see it as a, kind of like a cultural activity. Versus, it's for Ithkabi people, it's a part of life. And this is going to be tying into language as well, too, because when you are in those communities and families that live that type of life, the language is present. It's part of it. The language is part of it. And so the families that live that way, they're oftentimes these spaces and places of fluency, of the language is alive and the spirit is strong in the language. And this idea of spirit is really important, because in our Yithka culture, everything has a nari, a spirit. And so language has, and words have spirit. and speech has spirit, and stories have spirit, and you know there is something that changes when you kind of turn something into like a into just a workshop or just a word, you know, that or even just a book. Sometimes, like there's a separation of the spirit of that being. Of that word and its relationship to the being out in the world, like Oshoda even. Oshoda is smoke, but you can hear how this idea of smoke that and the smell of smoke that permeates the space, it carries with it teachings. It carries with it, you know, a process, an activity, and it carries what you thought with the person that smells like it usually. And so, you know, that there, we want to recognize that, and we want to honor the families that are carrying on that lifestyle and those that are picking it up as well, because I think that shift is happening where people are recognizing it's not something you sign up for, a seminar or something, that it's part of life. It's part of life, and the more you are part of it, the stronger that spirit grows. And that spirit, if you nurture it, you care for it, it eventually turns into a certain type of fluency, a certain type of, you know, way of doing something. And it's strongest, I would say, when you start as when children are around. Because when children learn things, you know, they oftentimes carry it on. And when you have... you know, when you do something over a lifetime, it becomes part of what you do and who you are. And that language is the same way, where if you're using it and it's part of your life, it's part of who you are. It's not separated from you. It's not a separate thing. And so, you know, these activities, we have a lot of pride in them. And so we're going to talk about this right after the break. You're listening to Conversational Nakota with myself, Thomas Snow, and Inkusin Alice Kakwitz.

0: Welcome back to Conversational Nakota. My name is Thomas Snow here with Nkosinalis Kikwits. So on this episode, we're going to talk about the language conference and things that stood out to us. But we wanted to start off with sharing this beautiful smell of smoke that's in the air and what it means to us as a community and as Ithgabi. So we made the trip just like our ancestors did to the plains to see our Lakota and Dakota relatives this past month for the Ochiti Sagoi in Tigabichip, which is the traditional seven clans, or it's Nijabini, the clans of the Siouan Nation were brought together, and those are the Nakota, Lakota, and Dakota, and down in Rapid City, South Dakota. And, you know, we had the privilege of going down, and we, like I said, we did it the way that our ancestors did it, we didn't fly. We went, we did a little bit different. We didn't use horses or walk. We used a vehicle, which is the modern horse. We drove down, but on the way we got to see that land and reconnect with it. And, you know, for myself, I haven't been down to South Dakota in many, many years. You know, and we used to live in Wolf Point, Montana, even as my Ina, Alice, and my father were language instructors in Wolf Point. And so I did spend some of my childhood down there in the United States. And so I consider myself a little bit American as well. Or American as well. Or Americanized. You know, we drink down there the wahpe. The tea is unsweetened. And the gravy is gun, it's white. Big culture shock for myself after growing up here in Vinithni to go down there to Wolf Point. But, you know, on that way, we saw different animals and different landmarks. And I think, you know, there's a understanding that our relatives, our ancestors knew all of these spaces. And so even within myself, there was a deep recognition of something that I had not seen in many, many years, over 20 years since I journeyed down that way. And in a lot of ways, it was, you know, it felt really important to go down there, especially in that way, to reconnect with the land that we had previously traveled before. And it wasn't new, but I hadn't been down that way in a long, long time. You know, can you tell us about what the trip down was like for you?
1: Hechi yeske abi obari bitanga dechi kibije ha. 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
0: is nishina. So you really spoke to how this journey down with your older brother and one of our community leaders, Counselor Watson Kakwitz, on the way you had the chance to share stories and reflect about how important our language is. But at the same time, there's been a shift toward prioritizing the use of the English language in our community. And in our in the generations that have come up, the elders always said, never lose your language, use your language, never use your language. And they never stopped saying that. Ayastamisi means like they didn't stop saying it. They didn't stop mentioning it. It's that you never, don't ever lose your language. Don't ever use your language, lose your language. And that you, in your generation, you've seen that change over from complete fluency in all areas of life and use of the Nakota language of the Ithka language to now, if you go in our community, a lot of the places you'll hear English being used. Even some community gatherings, especially with the younger generations. And how, you know, as you reflect, you realize what your elders were saying, what your parents were saying, that of how important the language is. And I think for me, for myself as a young, I call myself young. I'm actually not as young as I sound or I appear. But, you know, as someone that is, from this younger generation, that, you know, something that is really important is that all of the traditional teachings, all of the laws, all of the knowledge is alive only in the language. That when you translate it over to English, there are things that you lose. There's a certain worldview that gets distorted and changed. And there are ways to be able to address it. You can understand it. But deep down, there is something that is lost when it's translated. And how, it's so sad that in order to come to that realization, you have to go so far into the English language first to turn around and realize, wait a minute, the really important stuff is on the other side, in our Ithka language. And that if you can use the two together, if you can partner the two in a kind of a treaty relationship, you know, of each walking its own path, each independent, but supporting one another, then, as a Ithka person, as a English speaker, and as a Ithka speaker, you get the best of both. You can have the best of both. And that they're, you know, as we, you know, increasingly move toward, you know, using Wasijunyabi, using the English language more and more, that I feel like we really have to push just as hard at the Ithkabi as well. And so now you wanted to share some things about from that, those conversations that you had down to the South Dakota. So we'll start off right after the break with those things that you wanted to share. Break my-

0: Welcome back to Conversational Nakota. My name is Thomas Noh here with Inkusin Alice Kakwitz. So Inkusin is going to share some of the things that came up that really stood out to her or resonated with her from her conversations with her brother, one of our community leaders, Counselor Watson Kakwitz, as they drove down to South Dakota.
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0: Nishnies ina, one of the animals that you guys saw, that we don't really see around here, it was called tahtian. Tahtian. So our Yeska speakers, I'll ask you, what do you think a tahtian is? And, you know, there is my uncle there said that this animal is, the elders would say nothing on the plains can catch it. Is the fastest of the animals. Nothing on the plains can catch it. Even if you chase it on horseback, it will outrun you. And so the tahtian is an antelope. It's an antelope. I think that's, I don't know if there's an Wasiji way of saying which specific antelope it is, but it, in Yithka, the antelope is called Tahtian. And you were also sharing something that if someone thinks that you are being, if they don't consider you very smart, or if you're kind of being an idiot, they'll call you Mohjo. It means they don't know anything. If you hear Mohjo, like if they're in reference to yourself, it means they consider you as someone that doesn't know anything. And another one was Kayam. Kaye, no, Akdayana. Kayewam. Kayewam, Eyamye. It's a way of saying we're going to the plains. Hitsiduni, or to the prairies. Kayewam. Kayewam is referring to the prairies. Hadam.
1: Hadam.
0: Hadam. Oh, that one is tricky for even me to say. Hadam.
1: Ne hadam nitas nishnan. Hadam eabi ne ne wahyamba wanje. Isiya nitagia kabita wan. Isiya nitagia eandwansasi hadam ehizi wan ne yahehe.
0: So in Christian said that hadam makes reference to kind of the western direction, where the direction that the sun sets. And so it's making reference to where the sun kind of goes over the mountains. And so hadam yabi means that you're traveling along the ridge. It's in company along the foothills of the Rocky Mountains there. And then the other one was ziza.
1: Zizat. Ze makutsi ze akidabita sinan. Zizat ze abizze. Ne ayakidetas nisnane. Non bahahata inga wintas mankutsinze zizauze hunagakdita kabit.
0: So Christian said that when you're scanning the like the plains, it's open, right? And so zizauze is like saying, is noticing areas of rough terrain. Of like the, because that's what I noticed when I was going down is there were parts where it dropped off and it was very kind of hilly, and that's called ziza. And so these are a couple of words Hank Kushin wanted to share, as well as we wanted to share the experience of going down there. And I think we'll do another episode about next week about some of the learnings from the actual conference itself. But this one really was just about the process of journeying down there and the reflections that came up, because even just going there, it brought about so much learning. And you get to use, Inkushin said that you get to use words that you don't often use, like tahtian, because that animal is not present. And there were other things that we saw along the way that I think we'll share next week. Thank you for tuning in to this week's episode of Conversational Nakota with myself, Thomas Snow, and Inkusin Alice Kakwitz.
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2: Here's a look at your latest national Indigenous news on the Windspeaker Radio Network. I'm Brooklyn Britton. Time is running out for one of Canada's most polluting power plants, and two Mi'kmaq bands in New Brunswick say an Indigenous-owned transportable nuclear power station could support the country's pledge to develop cleaner energy. Leaders in Papineau and Eel River Bar say they're considering a proposal to host a small modular reactor, or SMR, to the Belladune Generating Station, which must stop burning coal by 2030. In the first phase of the project, the station could supply enough baseload power for up to 40,000 homes. Prodigy Clean Energy, a Canadian company that's been meeting with the members of the First Nations, says the next phase of the project would see a commercial fleet of transportable nuclear power plants assembled at the port of Belladune and shipped to destinations anywhere in the world. A recent survey results show that a majority of Canadians would be interested in participating in an Indigenous-led tourism experience. The survey was commissioned by Intrepid Travel, a worldwide adventure travel company, and conducted by the market research firm Angus Reid. Results were released on August 18th. More than 1,500 Canadian adults responded to the online survey, which ran from July 24th to the 28th. A key finding of the survey was that 57% of the respondents said they are interested in participating in an Indigenous-led tourism experience, but only 18% said they had already done so. Intrepid Travel officials are now hoping to bridge the gap. Family members of the late Barbara Kenter are demanding that the Parole Board of Canada explain why it granted her attacker full parole without first meeting with them. Kentner was walking on a street in Thunder Bay, Ontario, with her sister in 2017 when Braden Bushby tossed a trailer hitch at her, striking her in the abdomen. The First Nations woman from Wabagoon Lake Ojibwe Nation died 6 months later. Bushby, now 27, pleaded guilty to aggravated assault but was convicted of manslaughter for what the presiding judge describes as callous, misogynistic attack. She and First Nation leaders from Anishinaabe, Aski Nation, and Grand Chief Council Treaty 3 are calling on the parole board to explain why the family was not properly informed of the decision to grant Bushby full parole. Anishinaabe Aski Nation Deputy Grand Chief Anna Betty Achnee-Binscombe said Kentner's family learned of the decision through media. She said the parole board must be held accountable for the decision and claimed Bushby poses a danger. For Indigenous youth graduating from the Oskayak Police Academy, the end of their two-week journey with the Edmonton Police Service came with an unexpected celebration, a shopping trip with police officers. The youth were able to choose footwear that reflected their individual style and personality, giving them an opportunity to prepare for the new school year while celebrating the completion of their academy experience. Over the course of 2 weeks, youth had an opportunity to learn more about policing, while Edmonton police officers gained an opportunity to learn more about the young people they serve. The Oskayak Police Academy demonstrates how those investments can create relationships that extend beyond a single program. That is your latest National Indigenous News.
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David Lee Roth, it's Yankee Rose, and it's Tuesday afternoon with Sean. Hello there. Oh, I'm wiped out just listening to that tune. Hey, this hour, a little bit everything from GNR, Kiss, the Foo Fighters, and Paula Abdul. This is Chilliwack's Don't Stop, and this is The Ray

0: This is the Raven Radio Network. It's GNR's Don't Cry, and it's Tuesday afternoon with Sean. Time for a wardrobe change. Started the morning with the hoodie and the shorts. Now it's time to switch into the t-shirt and shorts. Beautiful afternoon. Get out there and enjoy. Look at those skies. Some puffy clouds. See a whole lot of blue and a whole lot of sunshine. And just a little FYI, we've got some stuff to celebrate today. Every day has a bunch of things you can celebrate. And today is what?
1: If I don't celebrate this, I'm going to pay for it dearly in a couple days.
0: Okay.
1: Orange Ginger Cat Day.
0: And do you have a ginger cat?
1: I do. Aww. So can I tell you?
0: What's her name?
1: Her name is Kitty Kitty. So that if she ever got lost, we would find her again. Because you know how people go, here, Kitty Kitty, here, Kitty Kitty.
0: Yeah.
1: Well, she'll come, right?
0: Yeah, I suppose.
1: Yep. So, but what's extra special about her is she was found in a barn wall by my granddaughter.
0: Okay.
1: At 2 weeks old. So Aww. She actually shouldn't have even survived.
0: So she's like a little miracle kitty.
1: Oh, she's a miracle. And then not only is she an orange cat and a miracle, but she has an M on her forehead, and that's not heard of for a female orange cat.
0: Oh, wow. And what does the M mean?
1: I don't know. Mischievous?
0: Gee, where does she get that from? Hello?
1: Me?
0: Hello?
1: Yeah, not me.
0: Yeah.
1: Her father.
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grabbed that album the day it came out. Huge Kiss fan back in the day. Saw them at the old Kinsmen Fieldhouse for the Animalize tour. From Lick It Up, it's Kiss, and it's Tuesday afternoon with Sean, and it's the Isleys, little twist and shout. 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Sing it!

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1: 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And I knew how he was going to say it. I was like, the accent's on Fighters. So he got up there and he goes, Ladies and gentlemen.
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0: 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Ladies and gentlemen, Foo Fighters.
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My mistake, it's the King Bees, and it's Tuesday afternoon with Sean, and happy Alberta Day to you. We became a province on this day way back in 1905, and if you're looking to have a little fun, celebrate a little. They're celebrating in Wildwood at the Wildwood Complex between 3 and 7. 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This is Puddle of Mud's Blurry, and this is the Raven Radio Network.

Either and Fake It. It's Tuesday afternoon with Sean. Hello there. Oh, it's a beautiful afternoon wherever you are. Crank it up and sing along this hour. A little bit of everything. Joe Walsh, Johnny Rivers, Kim Mitchell, and Smash Mouth. This is Fogarty, the old man down the road. This is the Raven Radio Network.

0: All-Star Smash Mouth on the Raven Radio Network, and it's Sean. Happy Tuesday. What a beautiful day. Speaking of All-Stars, is there an All-Star of the Day award? If there isn't, let's start one, because I found a winner. I can't tell what's real online anymore and what isn't. So much AI out there, but this looks like a real dude. He's got a big smile on his face, and it's a mugshot. Police were called, and a man's been banned for life from a 24-hour gym after bringing in a George Foreman grill into the locker room and selling cheeseburgers. I'm sorry. That is a brilliant idea. And the look on his face, he's like, yeah, I did it. Yeah, great idea. Yeah, it is. He's got a dream. Leave him alone.
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That's happening Thursday. Start time is 6. You're going to have to sneak out and get cards, but you got a lot of time. So just go to ravenradio.ca, find the Radio Bingo link, go buy some cards, and then join the fun at 6, 98.5 CFWE, Thursday afternoon. 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

0: Buck Cherry, it's called Sorry. This is the Raven Radio Network, and it's Sean. And hey, if you are single, you're out there, you're ready to mingle, but you're having no luck whatsoever. I know it's tough. My wife and I actually met on Facebook years ago, like 2008. There used to be an app called Are You Interested? It would just show a picture, and you'd say yay or nay. And I said yay, she said yay, and here we are so many years later and so in love. Aw, Nick, love you, babe. But hey, if you're out there and struggling, there's a brand new site called Stud or Dud.
1: Oh my gosh, here we go.
0: If you're out there and you're looking, this will actually run background checks on potential dates using public records and other available information.
1: Oh, that's okay. So you know if he's a felon or not?
0: Yeah, absolutely. Finances, property, employment history, social media. It uses AI and it grabs green flags, red flags, and just lays them at your feet.
1: I don't want one. What are you talking about?
0: Oh, you don't want anybody at all. Okay. Well, there are websites where you can just go and look at pictures of dogs and cats and stuff.
1: Yes.
0: And there's always panda videos.
1: Yes.
0: No men for you.
1: No man babies.
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Shakin' Stevens, This Old House, and it's Sean. And you know, when we say a little bit everything, we mean a little bit of everything. From Shakin' Stevens to Doja Cats, this is The Raven Radio Network.

0: Good afternoon. Here's your latest news on the Raven Radio Network. I'm Brooklyn Britton. Albertans will be able to purchase a new conservation specialty license plate starting today, with $55 from each plate going to the Alberta Conservation Association. The province made the announcement yesterday and said this is Alberta's first conservation-focused license plate. The plate features an iconic painting of three Alberta bighorn sheep with Mount Lougheed in the background. The cost will be $75 with a $15 registration fee. The province said proceeds will be directed to the Alberta Conservation Association and will support habitat restoration, wildlife monitoring and research, and community-driven programs. You can order a conservation license plate through a registry agent or online with your verified Alberta.ca account. A lake just east of Edmonton has been placed under a blue-green algae bloom advisory. Alberta Health Services said blue-green algae bloom was found in Half Moon Lake. Residents and visitors are asked not to swim where blooms are visible and to avoid contact with it. People are also asked not to drink or cook with the water from the lake or eat whole fish or fish trimmings. Boiling the water will not remove toxins. People who touch the bloom or drink water with bacteria may experience a rash, sore throat, sore red eyes, fever, or swollen lips. Symptoms appear within 1 to 3 hours, but resolve by 2 days, AHS said. Calgary Transit is launching a new 500 series of express bus routes aimed at providing faster connections and better integration with the city's transit network. The first route in the new series, Route 503 Simons Valley Express, began yesterday, connecting Sage Hill and surrounding communities with downtown through direct, limited-stop service. Unlike traditional express routes that primarily operated during peak periods and in one direction, the new 500 series model provides two-way service throughout the day. The new network is part of Calgary Transit's Route Ahead 30-year strategic plan and follows changes identified through the North Central Transit Service Review. Taking a look at your sports, the Toronto Blue Jays acquired right-handed pitcher Jose Rodriguez from the Los Angeles Dodgers in exchange for Dominican Summer League right-handed pitcher Sebastian Rodriguez. Rodriguez doesn't have any MLB experience but could find an opportunity with the pitcher-needy Blue Jays, who have been in injury plague at the position this season. The Blue Jays take on the Cleveland Guardians tonight at 4:40. That's your latest news and sports on the Raven Radio Network. We'll take a look at your weather next.
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0: Here's a look at your Raven Radio Network weather. Edmonton, Enoch, Cree Nation, and Leduc clear tonight, low of 15. Tomorrow, sunny, high of 25. Calgary, Soutina, and Siksika Nations clear tonight, low of 12. Tomorrow, mix of sun and cloud, high of 24.
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Crash Test Dummies. It's Tuesday afternoon with Sean. Hey, hope you're doing good. This hour, a little bit everything from Rihanna, The Four Tops, Laura Branigan, and Oasis. This is Samantha Fox. Only want to be with you. This is The Raven Radio Network.

0: Love the way you lie. It's Rihanna. This is the Raven Radio Network, and it's Sean Burke Tuesday afternoon. Loving the sunshine, the crystal blue skies. Oh, it's so nice. 25 through the afternoon. As soon as I get out of here, I'm heading to the backyard. Just going to chill. Got to take advantage of these days when you can, and my birds are going crazy in the backyard. Well, they're not my birds. I'm a bird guy. Love bird watching. Have one of those feeder cams. Got it on Amazon. It's like $50. Very, very cool. Bought it for my wife for her birthday, and, well, I love it. You get little notifications. Looks like the Blue Jays and the Magpies are fighting over the peanuts. Yes, we put shelled peanuts out for the birds and the squirrels and the, you name it. And then every once in a while, I'll hear a neighbor go, oh, here we go. Take a peek over the fence, and, yeah, squirrels tend to hide a lot of stuff, and they forget where they hide most of it. I think it's like 85%. So any of the peanuts that they come to our yard and grab, they hide them somewhere and then forget. And then the neighbor finds them and, well, they don't talk to us.
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0: The 6th Annual River Cree Cup World Championship, hosted by Enoch Cree Nation and the River Cree Resort and Casino, all set to go September 4th through the 6th at the Enoch Park Racetrack. It's just off Highway 60. Over $200,000 in relay and cash prizes. Gates open at 2:30, grand entry at 4, the Indian Relay to follow. And the Heart Lake 23rd Annual Competition Powwow is coming up September 4th through the 6th. 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

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The Bonanza, 25 grand. 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

0: It's Hinder, the Lips of an Angel on the Raven Radio Network, and it's Tuesday afternoon with Sean. Long weekend's on the way, and you know what? It's never too early to start planning. So if you're thinking, you know what? 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Lots going on this weekend, including the 6th annual River Cree Cup World Championships hosted by Enoch Cree Nation and the River Cree Resort and Casino. 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

Laura Branigan and Gloria, let's take you back to 1980 now. One of my favorite all-time movies, Caddyshack. This was the theme song. It's Kenny Loggins and I'm All Right on the Raven Radio Network.

0: Good afternoon. Here's your latest news on the Raven Radio Network. I'm Brooklyn Britton. Albertans will be able to purchase a new conservation specialty license plate starting today, with $55 from each plate going to the Alberta Conservation Association. The province made the announcement yesterday and said this is Alberta's first conservation-focused license plate. The plate features an iconic painting of three Alberta bighorn sheep with Mount Lougheed in the background. The cost will be $75 with a $15 registration fee. The province said proceeds will be directed to the Alberta Conservation Association and will support habitat restoration, wildlife monitoring and research, and community-driven programs. You can order a conservation license plate through a registry agent or online with your verified Alberta.ca account. A lake just east of Edmonton has been placed under a blue-green algae bloom advisory. Alberta Health Services said blue-green algae bloom was found in Half Moon Lake. Residents and visitors are asked not to swim where blooms are visible and to avoid contact with it. People are also asked not to drink or cook with the water from the lake or eat whole fish or fish trimmings. Boiling the water will not remove toxins. People who touch the bloom or drink water with bacteria may experience a rash, sore throat, sore red eyes, fever, or swollen lips. Symptoms appear within 1 to 3 hours, but resolve by 2 days, AHS said. Calgary Transit is launching a new 500 series of express bus routes aimed at providing faster connections and better integration with the city's transit network. The first route in the new series, Route 503 Simons Valley Express, began yesterday, connecting Sage Hill and surrounding communities with downtown through direct, limited-stop service. Unlike traditional express routes that primarily operated during peak periods and in one direction, the new 500 series model provides two-way service throughout the day. The new network is part of Calgary Transit's Route Ahead 30-year strategic plan and follows changes identified through the North Central Transit Service Review. Taking a look at your sports, the Toronto Blue Jays acquired right-handed pitcher Jose Rodriguez from the Los Angeles Dodgers in exchange for Dominican Summer League right-handed pitcher Sebastian Rodriguez. Rodriguez doesn't have any MLB experience but could find an opportunity with the pitcher-needy Blue Jays, who have been in injury plague at the position this season. The Blue Jays take on the Cleveland Guardians tonight at 4:40. That's your latest news and sports on the Raven Radio Network. We'll take a look at your weather next.
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0: 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Edmonton, Enoch, Cree Nation, and Leduc clear tonight, low of 15. Tomorrow, sunny, high of 25. Calgary, Soutina, and Siksika Nations clear tonight, low of 12. Tomorrow, mix of sun and cloud, high of 24.
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You too, Mysterious Ways. Tuesday afternoon with Sean. Welcome to The Drive. If you're on the verge of some road rage, breathe in, breathe out. Roll the windows down, turn up the radio, and sing along this hour. A little bit of everything from Mariah Carey, Def Leppard, Billy Joel, and Hootie and the Blowfish. 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

0: Mariah Carey, it's Dream Lover. This is the Raven Radio Network, and it's Tuesday afternoon with Sean, and I bring you some food news. If you're a cookie lover, and shout out to Oreos, by the way. I found out I was celiac about a year ago, and I kind of missed Oreos. They do a GF Oreo, and they're pretty darn good. I eat them by the row, but I have Oreo news.
1: Oh, just throw me a box.
0: Yeah, me too. I can eat a row, no problem. I can make my way in with a second or third row, no problem.
1: Yeah, I can eat the whole box.
0: Yeah, no problem. Yeah. Well, Oreo has a new flavor. It's a chicken and waffle.
1: Oh, gross. Come on.
0: Seriously?
1: Leave the cookie alone. We are crossing lines that shouldn't be crossed.
0: And KFC in China has unveiled an Oreo original recipe chicken burger featuring a fried chicken, some lettuce, some mashed potatoes, and then they dust it with a little bit of Oreo cookie crumb.
1: Okay, somebody's lost their mind.
0: It's getting a bit much,
1: no,
0: isn't it?
1: Actually, hang on. That's a whole meal in one. You even get your dessert.
0: So you're okay with it. Okay.
1: See, maybe I'll try it. I like dessert.
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The Spoon's Old Emotions, and it's Tuesday with Sean. Hello there. Who's in the mood for some football? Elks after a bye week, back in action this weekend down in Calgary. Labor Day Classic, start time is 4 on Monday. Then they do it again on the 12th. Elks, Stamps, Commonwealth Stadium, start time is 5. Don't ask me about my Red Blacks. Don't go there. It hurts me inside. What a year. Sixpence, none the richer, and this is the Raven Radio Network.

0: Follow me, it's Uncle Cracker on the Raven Radio Network, and it's Sean and Hay. Found you some more weekend plans. Long weekend's coming, last one of the summer, then you know what's coming. I won't say the words. I'm not gonna. But if you're looking for some weekend plans, long weekend, 23rd Annual Competition Powwow, September 4th through the 6th. This is happening in Heart Lake First Nation. 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

Cecilia, it's Simon and Garfunkel, and it's Sean. I got to get out of here. Have a great night. I've got some backyard chilling to do. This is Hootie and the Blowfish, and this is the Raven Radio Network.